0: call came out.
1: I'm sorry, do you want to hear me?
0: Can you tell me the time this call went out?
1: This call came out in 1941, sir.

0: Sorry, sir, you came in muffled. 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
1: 26, you can send me where you need me.
0: Got it.

6. I'm going to have you respond to 701 Easy Street, the Betray Apartments for a Missing Adult. 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I did contact the hospitals, and they have no record of that patient. He does possibly have dementia. The caller wasn't sure. 20 before. Copy.

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0: Copy 2-4, respond to 1304 Longdale Drive, unit 101. This came in from the bunker. They're requesting that you go out that way because a complaint has a citizen, had a citizen turn in the wallet to an individual named Deanna Robertson, who apparently lives at that location. They're requesting you let her know her wallet is at the POC, and then to call the bunker so you can get them a heads up. Which one is it?
1: Please.

0: 34.
1: 34, got it.
0: Yes, sir. Can you respond to a resistant Tara Lee for an assault not in progress? It occurred earlier today at Avenues in the second precinct, and there's a complainant, James Connolly, white male, 6'1", 160, gray hair, wearing a white t-shirt, camo shorts, and black shoes. He's currently in the general waiting room waiting to make a report about being assaulted by another patient at that location. He was transported to Centralia by medics in 2010.

0: supervisor.
1: 230, guys.
0: Yes, sir. I just wanted to advise. We just had a detailed traffic control message at the 15th View Gate, which I guess is still down. Someone's complaining that it's been down for 30 minutes, and people are starting to go in, quote, all directions. Do you want me to send a unit to that or clear that message since it's just a gate being down? We can't really do anything about it.

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1: Air clear.
0: Able to copy you, part-time over.
1: Go ahead.
0: 28689, being vehicle 6630, be doing an ocean view, North Military Highway Motels, Hill 0200.
1: Second floor login is 1223, 1223.
0: Got it, thank you.

0: general forecast on an EMS assist at 4900 Hampton Boulevard, Millamart. It's going to be for a male that has burns to his private area. Medics are out. Male is not getting any explanation on what happened.
1: Slim, low-cut hair, black jacket, gray shorts. Car says he was cussing at the location. For an update, he has left that location, but since it's domestic, we can't clear it. So if you can just head out that way and speak with the individual at 2024, I'll get you a signal, too.

0: human low.
1: Okay. 242, sir. I'm logging on now. I'll get signal to you for that unit.
0: Copy, 242. Thank you, sir.
1: 259. 259, go ahead. Can you log off 25 days, please?
0: Signal 4.

0: rated any green sector unit that can clear for a domestic violent at 3827 Cape Henry Avenue, Unit Bravo.
1: General broadcast on a violent domestic at 3827 South Cape Henry Avenue, Unit Bravo. It's going to be a domestic between brothers at the location. One was hit in the face. They're refusing medics.
0: Brother's a 17-year-old white male, 5'7", skinny, last seen wearing no shirt, black sweatpants. And I'll broadcast for a single 2 at 2029.
2: 2-4, you can post on that.
0: I copy 2-4, have you meeting clear you off your last three, I'm going to preempt you.
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0: Copy.
2: Two, four to three, two. You can please your discretion.

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1: 481.
0: Smith, you have anything pending for traffic at the moment?
1: There's a traffic control at Powhatan and 43rd just for water bubbling up through the road, and that is the only thing.
0: Copy. I'm going to go check that out, and then I'm going to get on a message to downtown traffic enforcement. You can show me that message and route for Powhatan.
1: Copy.

0: that that can clear up for a robbery to an individual just occurred at 7922 Old Ocean View Road.
1: Is there a description?
2: Is lunchbox from him?
0: You see that there's 4 to 5 males that he states that they took his lunchbox from people with a weapon. There are 4 to 5 males with weapons planning to go into 7-Eleven, he said. Possibly 119 at 23-7.

0: 5, one further update. He said there was a young black male, about 20, tall, skinny, with a mask and dark clothing.
1: Copy. We got K-9 in a row.
0: Oh, damn, I read any K-9.
2: Put me on it. How long this occurred?
0: Caller says it just occurred while he was on the phone with the call taker. He also sounds possibly intoxicated per the call taker.
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1: Copy that.
2: Two of them ran one had a backpack.
3: Three, seven, one, Jake.
4: One detained, 2041.
2: What's your location?

0: run?
1: They ran south, crossing Banker. One of them looked like he was running back towards Jerome, but there's a lot of people over here. We can't really see them all. We have one of them here detained. That'd be the 800 block of Banker.

0: Well, I'm sorry, you
1: want to... No, not us.
0: Yes, ma'am, I thought you were on the other call. Yes, ma'am, just tell me to switch down to on. I can get that for you.
2: Excuse me, if you're holding the air for us, you can release it at this time.

0: second main, can they clear at 2044?
1: Victim is saying that they're approximately 5'10 or taller, skinny, black males, wearing dark colored clothing, hoodies, and scarves.
2: Copy. Yeah, that matches the three or four that we saw coming behind Banker. And then once they saw us, they all took off running.
0: One copy. Any injury? You're calling
3: 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It's going to be a Little Creek and Tidewater. 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
0: Send a form, get medic started out that way too as well.
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0: 27 to 87 X-ray. Look at this guy in the black shirt walking towards us right now. Mm-hmm. See where one of the guys are in? All right, disregard. Hey, are you with the victim?
1: 704.
0: Alright, I'm walking to you right now.
1: Copy, we're outside the entrance to the apartment complex.
0: Copy. Did he give a color or any type of description for the scarf or anything?
2: Good. 271 was involved in a motor vehicle accident at East Little Creek and Tidewater Drive. They have medics going to check on his partner.
1: Alright, I copy. Do you have a supervisor route?
2: 230 is en route. At least precinct 235 is heading out of the city on a transport.

0: Hey, I have got a hit on the, I got a result for that ID to a Kyle Christopher Exaros out of PA. His status is currently valid, negative NCIC visa.
1: Calls for 3-2.
0: Apparently not. I apologize, ma'am. I'll find the correct unit. Radio to the unit. We have you run a person out of Pennsylvania.
2: 2-4.
0: 2-4, I apologize. It's going to be Kyle Christopher Exaros out of Pennsylvania. He is licensed, negative NCIC or visa.
2: Copy, thank you.

0: for him, getting nothing back for Xander Soto and NCIC or Visa. And there is nothing that comes back in links, but he's negative NCIC, Visa, or links for any warrants.
1: Copy. Whatever info you have, could you put in the informer?

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1: Yes, ma'am. They're requesting a breath check at East Little Creek Road and Tidewater Drive for a motor vehicle accident with injuries involving 271.
0: Yep. 10-4. I'll be in route.
1: Copy. 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
1: 230, go ahead.
0: If you have a forensic chamber available, can you send us a quick photo?
1: I'm sorry, do you have some static in the background? If I have who available?
0: I'm saying if you have forensics available, can you have them start this way for pictures?

0: 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Did you copy?
1: Yes, sir. I was just checking. We have a breath tech 671 heading out that way. I believe they're also a forensic unit.
0: Awesome. Thank you. Also, can you raise RTCC and see if they have any footage in this area? It's right at the... it's on Little Creek, right at the intersection of Tidewater.
1: Right, any available RTCC?
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3: Call in 30.
1: Yes, we're just advising. We have an RTCC unit. Call out stated there was no camera footage at that intersection.
3: I copy. Thank you.

0: 2, go ahead. You put me on the disturbance over the cookout on SB 10-1.
1: Copy, 4-2, you're signed to 720 East Little Creek Road, the cookout for a disturbance disorder. A caller advises a fire employee, she fired 19-year-old black female, 5'2", heavy set, pink head wrap, gray shirt and pajama pants at the location, trying to get her to come outside and fight at 2057.
0: Okay.

0: assuming this is some type of water main. Water is coming up from the ground from this location at 43rd and Powhatan.
1: Copy. Is it in the roadway or on the sidewalk?
0: It's in the roadway.
1: Simple. We'll advise the water department.
2: Inquire. We have a cis citizen in RICO. Caller wants to speak with PD to show them camera footage of a neighbor moving their trash can across the street. It has been pending for about 2 hours. Do you want me to keep that in until we get a unit available to speak with them?
0: Yeah, that's fine. Keep it cold in for now.
2: 3-4.
3: 4-2. Cleaning out neighbor looking at county that way.
2: Copy 4-2, I appreciate it. Two 42, respond to
4: I'm a assistant traffic control on this side, Water Mill Creek.

0: fait à ton frère?
1: 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Very good. 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

0: 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Or forensic? 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
3: 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We're asking you to respond out to East Little Creek Road, Tidewater Drive, for motor vehicle accident injuries. They're just curious if you got an ETA.
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0: Sir, can you respond to 7448 Fenner Street, just over in the blue, Unit 4, for a domestic disturbance? Complaining, seeking gun to an argument with his brother. They've both been drinking. Package is single 2, 2113.

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1: Yes, please.
2: 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We're approximately 5 minutes away. I think we're having some radio issues, and we're not reaching anybody on 16. Albie, I think they were just looking for an ETA. 10-4, we're about 5 minutes away. Copy that.

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0: 3-3, that gunshot disturbance would be fireworks. 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
1: 7-4, clear to you.

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1: go ahead.
0: Yeah, the kid you got is going to be one of the four.
1: Copy, thank you.

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1: Yeah, he knows. He just gonna come talk to you.

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1: Copy, 240.
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1: Alright.
0: She just advised in PIOP. We have detectives are out.
1: Got it.
2: 3240, where do you want me?
1: Come back to the scene, I'll tell you what you did.

0: 1223.
1: Go ahead, sir.
0: Yes, sir. I don't show you logged on any longer. Do you want me to log you back in?
1: I'm logged on. I think I got pulled over to the first. I'm on a message over there.

0: 3-4. 3-4, go ahead.
1: Yes, 3-4, can you respond over to 3735 Henry Ghost Street for an assist citizen? Individual wants to speak with PD in person about someone who's been moving their trash can, and they have video footage, and I was advised to send the unit when we had one available at 2153.
0: There's 20 from last.

0: 235.
1: Yes, sir. Here's not a 924 Armfield, sir. We're using 204 in the red for a fraud not in progress. Caller's AT let an individual have his phone to get money, and now his money has been removed from his account. He states, per the message, you have to have units respond because it happened in person at 2154.
2: Okay. 514, you can show me the clear.
3: Copy, 2153.
4: That fraud that you have that just came out, can you call the complainant back and tell them that we can take that message later on? Too many things are going on right now. I've advised him to lock all his credit cards, and we will take the message later on if he's up. Copy? We're not taking that now.
0: Singapore. 35, sorry, I'll give you 21.

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1: 431.
0: 431, yes, ma'am. You get a chance, you put down a criminal enforcement detail in the downtown area, please.
1: Signal 4.

0: 5-2-3-5-9-7-8 on Melvin Johnson 2-14-81. Copy for a second. Okay, what's the second? Marquise Johnson 12-30-88 228-5-1-5-9-9-3. Singapore.
1: We should be single 7, have a good night.
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He is licensed to negative NCICB Centerlinks.

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1: 22.
0: You getting anything back on Melvin?
1: Yes, sir. I just finished running it. It's Melvin Maurice Johnson, 924 Albert Avenue in Norfolk. He is suspended, received. He's negative NCICV Centerlink.
0: God, thank you.

0: go ahead.
1: Take your suspicious and fisherman.
0: Copy 235. Respond to 1400 block of Fisherman's Road for a suspicious. Caller said they heard a woman scream in distress and a possible loud thump or a gunshot. Then silence followed by crying somewhere along Fisherman's Road. Thinks it came from inside a house, but he's unsure which house it could be. At 2203.

0: monitor.
1: Oh.
0: $20. Yeah, sir, I have a 911 open line, Ashland Avenue. The call states there was an upset female talking to another female. Then it says a female is asking someone for a ride to a shelter. Can I keep it at the 911 open line?
1: That's enough. She's going to turn down to a citizen assist and go ahead and clear it to me, please. Thank you.
0: Copy.
1: And 20, disregard that. Send the unit. Copy. Change it to a suspicious situation and send the unit.
0: Take it for it.

0: supervisor.
1: 40, go ahead.
0: Yes, sir, 240. We have a noise disturbance on Demi Ridge. The caller does not want to speak with PD, refused to give a name or a location for himself, and stated there was loud music. Did you want me to clear that message you sent to you?
1: Clear to me, thank you.

Yeah, one release.

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1: Air clear.
0: ODL, coming for Loghorn, employee ID 36387. I'll be at the bank from right now to 200.
1: Santa Fe login is 1221-1221.
0: I have a second employee ID number.
1: Go ahead with it.
0: 1-9-877. 1-9-877.

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0: He shows up with a suspicious person at 6236.

35. Sir, and you're responding to Tidewater Drive in Clark Circle for an assist citizen. There's a radio put in the 911 open line because no one answered. Call taker changes to an assist citizen. There's a black female in her 60s, 5 foot, multicolored pants, sneakers, and grocery cart with a history of stroke. She's at the location, states she has no way to get home and wants to speak with PD. The 2221.

0: supervisor.
1: What do you got?
0: Yes, sir, 240. I have another noise disturbance. The caller states that their neighbor is playing loud music and having a party. However, the caller has left the location and they're currently in Virginia Beach and refused any information. Can I go ahead and clear that?
1: Yes, sir, clear to me.
0: Copy, thank you.

0: 25. 25, go ahead.
1: Can you change all those of you back to a robbery, please?

0: Where is any available street supervisor?
1: 45.
0: Yes, sir. We have a call from Navy Base PD saying that they have someone in custody for an alleged assault. There is no record of any sort of warrant for that individual in our system, and they're requesting PD respond. We do have a 199 unit. Did you want me to send them?
1: Okay, do they have this person for a warrant? They're going to charge it. They're going to charge them.
0: Negative, sir. No warrants, so I'm assuming it's a charge that they're going to be charging them with.
1: Copy. So do they need us so we can transport to the jail, or I just need clarification what they need us for?
0: They're requesting her to be picked up, I guess, to be taken to the jail. It doesn't state any further.
1: Okay, yeah, whenever we can, we'll assist.
0: Copy. Do you want me to send that 199 unit, or are you going to wait till we have a precinct unit?
1: Which we have a precinct unit in case it's something else, because 199 is just for transport.
0: Copy that.
2: 46.
0: 46, go ahead.
2: We're about to do a traffic stop on the 1200 block of Norview Avenue. It's going to be Virginia Dim Tag Alpha 65921 on a tan Volkswagen.
0: Copy.

0: 246, can you run with J90? Go ahead with it. Bravo 626, 119, 48, number 6, alright, one, please. I'm sorry, so there was a lot of noise in the background. Can you give me that one more time?
1: Bravo 626, 119, 48, come at 2 from Marion Williams.

0: 46, it does come back to Kamarion DeMonte Williams, 5362 Green Plain Road in Norfolk. He's licensed negative NCIC visa in Orleans.
1: I'm sorry, can you repeat that?
0: Yes, sir. Conductor Kamarion DeMonte Williams, 5362 Tidewater Drive. He is licensed. He's negative in NCIC visa or links.
1: Voice is copy. Thank you.
0: Message, and I'll figure out what's going on. Second floor, sir. Send me for an Grimes for a letter of assault. That's all we have.

0: go ahead.
1: I'll be transporting one Mayo to Norfolk Inn.

0: speaking.
1: 3-2, go ahead.
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1: Singapore, thank you.

0: supervisor.
1: Hey, Glenn.
0: Yes, we have a noise disturbance. We've already had it. 2-4, you already had me cancel it once. Caller's still calling back about the same situation, music being played loudly, but they don't want to speak with PD. Do you want me to keep that in or clear it again?
1: Okay, that's me. Thank you.
0: Copy.

0: Prospect 220. Just be advised, I did call back that individual who had that frog message, and he did not answer. 20 copies, thank you.
1: Mark's going to be my suspect.
2: Copy. We have a message in one, the second precinct unit is on the way out there for 1957 West Edgemont House and Boulevard for that.
1: Copy. Just let them know that they need to be transported to the VOC once he's in custody.
2: Copy. Thank you.

0: 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Yes, sir. Per 515, that individual is a suspect in a domestic violence situation, and they're requesting you bring her to the POC when you are able to get her in custody.
1: Got it. Thank you.

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0: 235.
1: Yeah, 21, give me a call.

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1: 234, go ahead.
0: Yes, sir. Can you respond over to the magistrate's office? There's paperwork for an individual with a second precinct address, not medically cleared, but the magistrate's requesting paperwork be transferred over on a Zaniya guy, TDO. She's going to Commonwealth Center for Children.
2: Before I will have them check that paperwork over, he's going to signal to what 26 at Norfolk General with this prisoner.
3: 46.
0: 46, go ahead.
3: Yes, sir. We just had a black motorcycle occupied by a white male wearing a black helmet, black shirt, take off from us, going southbound on Sewell's towards Azalea.
0: 10-4, you in pursuit?
3: No.
0: Copy.
3: Negative. And then he's going towards Princess Anne now, so he took Azalea, heading south.
0: Copy.
2: Three to Arrow. Job said that they won't fax it, so he needs to grab it and drop off to Job, and then he can relieve you. Okay, copy. Thank you. Great. 32-34. If you grab that TDO, drop off to Job, you can relieve Arrow, please.
1: Clear for copy. I'm on my way.
2: Thanks, sir.

0: Arizona NBA and Todd Warner in East Little Creek. Give me an admin at the office, please.
1: Second floor.

0: supervisor. Chesapeake and Modoc, it's another individual who refused to leave a name or a callback number, saying that there's a house party going on at the location, causing the neighborhood to shake. Can we clear that?
1: Yeah, we call correctly.

Sustainable Cafe on the near Massachusetts at Northview Heights, 827 Northview Avenue. True Miles has fallen out of his wheelchair. He's being very belligerent with staff, is highly intoxicated.

0: are you, 232?
1: Can you respond to 827 Norview Avenue, Norview Heights, for an EMS assist? 65-year-old male fell on the floor and hit his head. He's in bed 106. However, he is currently intoxicated and being belligerent with staff. We have medics around as well at 2305.
2: Copy. Not sure what I'm going to be able to do. He weighs 250 pounds, highway 140.

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1: 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And 46, how do you want me to clear you off your traffic stop?

0: 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Report completed. And clear 4-6. We'll take that.
1: 4-6, copy. Thank you. 4-6, can we get a detail back in a second?

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3: 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If he calls back, we'll seek a report in the morning. 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
2: Yes, sir. And you're responding to 3420 North Military Highway, the priority 4 for a burglary alarm commercial. 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
3: Okay. 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
1: And has been trying to overdose on the medications at 2317.

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0: Alpha 621 030 46 coming at you, Terrence Dyer.

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Traffic stop. Scrutiny on the 6500 block of Swarby Court. Green tag Sierra Victor Tango 8826.

0: 47. It comes back to a Terrence Richard Dyer, 1307 Hodges Ferry out of Portsmouth. He is revoked, received. I'm also seeing a 123, but it's out of Florida with only a 60-mile radius, so no extradition from Virginia.
1: Police, copy.

0: Where are you, Winnie, supervisor? Yes, sir, I have another noise disturbance. This one coming at 324 Ingram, or East Ingram Court. Complaint states they saw 8 people outside with liquor, and I guess there's loud music being played, and some people seem to be leaving currently. Is somebody to send the unit out when I get one available?
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20. I'm sorry, I had another message coming at the same time. Did you want me to clear that message for the noise disturbance?

35, that does come back to a 2021 Ford truck, white in color. It's negative 170.

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1: 43.
0: Yes, sir. Can you respond to 6316 Tappahannock Drive on a domestic disturbance? Calling in a dispute with their child's father. He's outside ringing the doorbell camera. It's a black male, 5'7", slim, with a beard, bald, unknown clothing at 2330.
1: Bobby.

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0: Yes, sir. Respond to 1001 Johnston's Road for a 911 hang up. The line disconnected. There was yelling in the background before the disconnect, and no answer on callback times 3 at 2335.

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1: 46, go ahead.
0: Yes, sir. Are you able to take an EMS assist at 3166 Azalea Garden Road for a caller who stated they were having a seizure, so medics were out, but also was feeling paranoid, thinks people want him dead, per his sister?

address again? Address has been updated, 3156 Azalea Garden Road, and they're trying to get an apartment number at present. Call it, they are still on the line.

0: coming from Azalea and East Little Creek. 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

0: inquiries, we'd be advised, per an update to the message, the complainant's sister states that the individual is on apartment 20 at 3156 Azalea Garden.
1: Okay.

0: 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Sir, near side of East Little Creek Road and Shore Drive on a motor vehicle accident, injuries. Male driven to a pole. He's out of the vehicle, but his face is bleeding at 2345.
1: Copy, military in Johnson.

0: 3206, I'm 2035.
1: Copy that.
2: General, cast on a motor vehicle accident with injuries. East Little Creek Road and Shore Drive. It's going to be for a vehicle that struck a pole. Male driver is out of the vehicle. His face is bleeding.

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0: 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Can you place me on a traffic stop for that vehicle? We're going to be at B and Sutton.
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2: Four, three. Can we have Max respond out? The male's complaining of heart pain.
3: Getting over there.
1: Sharp to Q. Hold that guy we're talking to first.
0: 4-3, copy. Medics are stating you so they can go ahead and enter for that call.
2: Yeah, so they can enter, and it'll be apartment 9.
4: I'm not.

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1: Copy, thank you. You can clear me the advice given.
0: Copy.
2: I do, sir. Yes, sir, I don't know. Did you want to respond out to 3319 Clark Circle? A caller states that they heard people outside their window by the trash can and then on the porch messing with the screen door and the chairs. For the call taker, the caller sounded 119.
3: You got it, sir. Good. Are you sure it's him? Because he's not having any injuries that are matching what we have.
4: Not sure, but it's just a description. We can go look around.
3: I copy. Do we ever get a tag for the restaurant owner at all?
4: Yeah, I've got it all touch.
2: 246, can I have the address one more time, please? Yes, sir, 3319 Clark Circle.

0: 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We'll be cleared up here in a moment. 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
1: Copy. How do we clear you off the citizen assist?
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0: morning, Supervisor.
1: Morning, right?
0: Yes, you're just advising of one message pending. 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

0: 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Sir, can you respond to 8100 Divin Arch to Camp Allen, Iowa? States on an auto not in progress. Complained advised she parked her vehicle at Silver Chevy Malibu, Virginia Tech, Sierra Uniform Juliet 6262 around 10 a.m. and she came back outside and is no longer there at 008.
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0: 22.
1: Go ahead, 22.
0: Yes, sir. Can you respond to 318 East Ingram Court for a parking violation? Caller states three or four cars are illegally parked, and the caller was unable to get into their driveway. It's going to be a white truck and three sports cars at 0015.
1: Copy, Ty. 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
2: Yeah, with that being base housing and private property, we wouldn't be able to tow it or do anything for them.
0: I kind of did, sir. Do you want me to just go ahead and clear the message?
2: I'll leave that up to 22 if he wants to continue in, but there's nothing we can do. So base PD would have to do something about moving him.
0: Go ahead, 246.
3: It's going to be Bravo 626-314-15. Come out to Erica Gill.

0: Singapore, sir, comes back to an Erica Rochelle Gill, 6423 Dove Street in Norfolk. She is not licensed, may have been CIC decent.
1: Copy. The second Virginia ID is going to be Alpha 605 295 30.
0: Copy.

1 Jakiya Janae Danielle Falk, 517 Mariners Way, Apartment E in Norfolk. She is not licensed, negative NCICV.

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1: Good.
0: Sir, you responded to 120 Osborne Road for was putting in a check on the well-being. There was originally an Apple Watch fall detection, then a male was heard speaking in the background in a language the call taker did not understand, under which language would they did want someone to check on him just because there was a fall notification. That address is going to be via Rapid SOS, 00021.
1: Got it.

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Channel broadcast on the Salt and Progress at 5817 Freeman Avenue. We have a passerby that's calling in stating that there's a male beating a female in the middle of the street.

0: Right, any Spanish-speaking officers, whichever the first name.
1: Wait.
0: Any Spanish-speaking officer can disregard. They found one. Thank you.

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Complainants calling in for a friend who is unconscious from a fall where they hit, highly intoxicated. They'll be in front of the location.

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1: Yeah, everything's set up for him, speaking to the homeowner. He doesn't even have an Apple Watch.

0: to.
1: Yeah.
0: Yes, ma'am. You're responding to 1127 East Leicester Avenue for an assist citizen complaint. Wants to talk to an officer about how to go about having a person trespass from her property at 0040.
1: Copy.

0: 74-48 finisher unit 4 for domestic violence. Calls were out there, Calvin Petey was out there earlier involving two brothers who were arguing. Caller thinks the brother is now threatening to kill him. Brother's inside of the apartment and everyone else is outside of the apartment. Call thinks you hear screaming from a female in the background, and I'll get you a signal 2 at 0048.
1: All right, copy.

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0: One moment, ma'am. Could you, I want to repeat. Okay, ma'am. You go ahead and repeat that number.
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0: 24. Yes, ma'am. Responding 41, discretion 410, East Little Creek Road for a 911 open line. Female is screaming help and screaming to get up, and a male is groaning. There's no further information. 0053.
1: Call this.
0: Is there any offensive history at this location? 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Radio 225. Yes, respond to 1400 Little Bay Avenue, Unit Bravo, for a domestic violence. There are two sisters fighting, unknown if any weapons are involved. Caller states it's their two daughters. 0054.

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0: in a broadcast on a stabbing victim at 14 East Little Creek Road. Medic 15 called in over the air for a stabbing. This female stabbed in the neck.
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1: 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We're about to do that.
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0: 23, I didn't get anything on NCIC VSIN, but from links I did get a Krishana and Tana Sia Allen, 410 East Little Creek Road. 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
0: 615.
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0: Negative. They call code red, though.
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1: Right.
0: Just advising, we have another forensics message for burglary at Lexington Park as well. I know you were on the first one, though.
1: I copy. You can assign me to the stabbing, and I guess you can assign 672 to the other message. That's fine.

0: 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You shimmy around the little creek as well.
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0: clear, sir. There's clear. 232 to Alien Burglary.
1: Seven to any unit that's on the Dallas message. Can I get a marked unit at Little Creek in Galveston to block westbound traffic on Galveston, crushing eastbound traffic on Little Creek?

0: fun to do rather than ATM sketches.
1: -20 negative, we do not have an exact ETA, but 580 is our route. As well as 620 and 615.
0: 20 copy. All units working this event, switch to the second hall, please. All units that's working this event, switch to second hall.
1: Second main is in the clear at 108, second alt is going to be held. 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
2: In clear, suspicious on a short drive with 11. We checked the area, there's no one that's in the description.

Yeah, I've got a unit in the clinic, something like that.

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1: 42.
0: Sir, can you signal to a 22 74 48 Center Street, Unit 4 on a domestic violence?
1: 42, I apologize, but can you put me on a quick admin to the second, please?
0: Copy.

0: Rated any unit that can clear the signal 2 with 222 for a domestic mile and a 7448 Fender Street Unit 4.
1: T442, you're the only one in the clear. Can you please help him out on the violent domestic?

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1: 287, go ahead.
0: Just be advised, Little Creek between Galveston and Dallas is going to be blocked for a while.
1: 7-4.

0: 42, go ahead.
1: Yes, sir. Can you put me back on with 22?

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0: Oakland 5.
1: Yes, ma'am. Reference to the standing message. Can you show me around to Norfolk General, please?
0: Scene 4. Just you.
1: No, we're just myself.
0: Copy that.
2: 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Be advised, there is a detective in route to the hospital with the victim, for the victim.
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to broadcast on a violent domestic at 1015 Bowling Avenue. That's for neighbors at the location that are throwing things around and complaining of beliefs that they're assaulting each other.

0: 135-672. What are you looking for the officers on scene on Lexington?
1: No, I was just confirming if y'all were still out there.
0: Yes, ma'am. We're standing by.

in a forecast on a person with a weapon at Walker Avenue and Appomattox Street. That's going to be for a female that states she just got shot at the location. She is not hurt. She lists the location unknown who was shooting at her.

dinner broadcast on a robbery to an individual just occurred. Howard Place and White Street. Complainant advises that a suspect that he knows, 50-year-old black male, 6-foot black shirt, blue jeans, driving a silver Audi or Lexus, just punched him and took his money. Drove off in the silver vehicle going down White Street towards EPA.

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3: Yes, we're just advising of two messages pending, nothing high priority, a domestic disturbance and an assault not in progress.
4: Copy.

0: I don't have any detectives on that. Only the forensics unit.
1: Uniform man, forensics are saying they're not going to process it with the detectives around.
2: 580 unit, please call 757-957-1332.

0: 6 with 5, you show me 10 9, go for Joe.
1: At 134. Are you at any units in the downtown area? We have a report of about 40 people out on Lime scooters disregarding traffic rules and closing problems, East Brambleton Avenue and St. Paul's Boulevard.

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1: Here's clear.
0: 124 to any homicide to me.
1: Singapore. 757-633-1447.
2: Hold them for a while to let the ambulance actually get there, or just send the unit out there to meet him.
3: You send the unit.
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0: Okay, go ahead.
2: Yes, sir. Can you respond down to Sentara Lee for an assault on progress? It took place on Simon's Drive in the second. Caller states he was in a fight with someone that he won, but he got his lip busted, and he wants to make a report about the fight. And he's being transported currently by Medic 13 at 0145.
0: 4-0, I copy.

0: 25. Sir, can you respond to 710 West Little Creek Road, unit 102 for a domestic disturbance? Complaint caller from request to tell him to remove her son from the apartment but then disconnected. She then called back and said she did not need any help, but it was put in as a domestic, so we can't clear it. Ed 145.
1: Copy, interrupt.

0: 442, go ahead.
1: Yes, sir. I just want to let you all know that Little Creek and Chesapeake going eastbound on Little Creek, there was a black sport stop motorcycle. It's going at a high rate of speed. I wasn't able to get a good description. I just got a black sports style motorcycle wearing all black helmet.
0: Center 4, I'll put out a broadcast.

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1: 7-4, sir.

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0: Apologies, sir, the detective. Emmy had called.
2: Do you have any singleman unit that could head my way?
0: I do not currently have anyone in the clear, but I can see if anybody's going to be clearing off the message soon.
3: Just roll her back around over there, sir.
2: Alright, who's it?
1: Two four to 220. We're leaving the hospital. We're headed back to the scene.
2: Copy. I'm going to need a single man unit.
1: Copy, this is correct.
4: Forrest, I'm clearing up now. I got it towards 220.
0: Thank you, Forrest. Clear up the sound complete.

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General broadcast, all units be advised, there are 15 to 20 cars heading from the Wawa's on North Military Highway with about 60 people towards the Squires. 215.

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1: 04, sir.
0: So you have copy 11.
1: Go ahead with it.
0: Employee ID 39051. I'll be working in Squires Nightclub from now until 06, so take any 12.
1: Set of all login is 1220.
0: So sorry, I copy, thank you.
1: Set of force, and also just be advised, we actually got a call or message from the first precinct that there's about 15 to 20 cars with 60 on people who are heading in that direction towards the Squires.
0: So 20 and a half.

0: time. You want me to create a message for you? You're just going to hang out and see if anybody comes over?
1: Keep us available, see if anything comes this way.
0: Copy that.
2: Twenty-two, Lopez, what did you get here?

0: 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I'll be clear from this location. You can change my location. I'll be en route to Norfolk General.
1: Copy. Is that relating to the same call or another call?
0: I'll be clear from this call. Norfolk General is in reference to the stabbing.
1: Copy.

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0: 235. Sir, may I respond to 1847 East Bayview Boulevard for a residential bird alarm indicating this basement motion detector, nothing further at 226?
1: Basement, I copy.
2: 3-2, I just finished my report. You can keep them down at Squires, and I can take that and advise.
0: Copy, 3-2, break 3-5, you can go ahead and clear.

0: copy. 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
0: Advised per the alarm company, the homeowners are out of town and no one should be at the location.

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1: Yes, yes, you can place it on the gun shopping room over here off of Little Creek.
0: Signal Park.

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0: 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There's a privacy fence with a dog sign in the back, so I'm not going to get bit.
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1: We're going to be the 1800 block of East Oak Creek Road. It's going to be Virginia Tag, Tango, Delta, Golf, 9791 on a Nissan Altima.

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Denver Broadcast on Tampering in Progress, 5517 Poplar Hall Drive. It's for three black males wearing hoodies, pulling on neighborhood vehicle handles.

5. Sir, near side of 7864 Dallas Street for a motor vehicle accident. There was no injuries. There'll be a 3-vehicle accident between a silver Lexus, a maroon Nissan, and a gold Honda.

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0: I'll be cleared now for general and route POC without evidence. Can you tell me if 679 is still on scene?
1: He has...
2: 672, I'm out here. I'll be out here for a little while. So you can head on back and we just have to wait.
0: Okay, 10-4.

0: or respond to 3653 Henrico Street for a domestic violence. Female's telling someone to get out, advising that someone and her boyfriend both need to get out of the location. There's a female screaming in distress in the background. Arguably because of the 16-year-old female who came home late. Ready to signal 2 and 313.
1: 3-4, copy. 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
0: 2-4. 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Sir, can you respond from a distance, 3653 and Riker Street, to assist 234 on a domestic violent? 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
1: No, I just need to have them to come check it out.

0: Hunter on Tidewater Drive, but they're open for accepting more people today.
1: As far as I know, sir, the center doesn't accept walk-ins. They have to go through whatever their process is.

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1: Hello, what's that?
0: Uniform, Foxtrot, Bravo, 6036.

0: 45 and comes back to a 2015 Mitsubishi SUV, 430 2027, white in color. And I'll add it to your message.
1: Okay, thank you.

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0: Do you have any units in the clear? There's a suspicious vehicle at North 5 Points. Driver might be passed out at the wheel.
1: Right, any unit that can clear to check out a suspicious vehicle at 5 Points with a driver possibly passed out behind the wheel?
2: Who called it in?
1: 234.
2: Can you give me a call? This is Churchill.

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1: Who called it in?
0: 234.
1: Can you give me a call? This is Trishel.

0: 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Where was that car? What kind of car was it?
1: It was a BMW on Chesapeake, facing south, right at the lake.
0: 25, you can clear that message. Yeah, it's disappeared.

0: Yeah, clear.
1: Clear, clear.
0: 287 radio. Can you clear this assignment complete? And can you clear the detail assignment complete as well? Show 77, please. Have a good night.

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0: Are you any supervisor?
1: Four, do you want?
0: Yes, sir, 2-4. Just wanted to advise of one pending call to transport from the POC to Philippines.

0: any unit that can clear for a motor vehicle accident with injuries in North Military Highway and Azalea Garden Road between a maroon Nissan and a man on a bike. I apologize, sir. What unit was this?
1: 235.
0: 235, second floor. Responding to North Military Highway and Zegar Garden Road for motor vehicle accident with injuries. Complaint said the male was struck by a vehicle while riding a bicycle. He's bleeding from the head. Medics are en route. Bleeding control has been applied at 343.
2: I can see an officer for harbor control.
0: Copy that.

0: 4, go ahead.
1: 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Put me on the MVA with injury, please.
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0: 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Go ahead.
1: Yeah, can we downgrade this to a disturbance, please?
0: Centaur.

0: Yes, sir, just advising that there is a pursuit in progress of, from a tampering that happened at 5570 Pomperol Drive.
1: It's a pursuit.
0: Car 8, be advised. Apparently they've lost them, so they've canceled the pursuit.

0: 34?
1: 34, go ahead.
0: Sir, can you respond to the POC for prisoner transport? Individual, male, a male in cell 2, property in locker F. He was brought in by the second. He's going back to the jail from the bunker at 405.
1: 34, copy. Come up to my last.
2: Two.

0: Radio 222, do we ever get any updates whether or not the injuries are life-threatening?
1: They're going to be life-threatening, sir.
0: Singapore, they are life-threatening. I'll let car in there. Thank you, sir.
1: 240, I'm already in phone car.
0: Singapore.
1: I'll provide further updates when you're down there.

signal 12 Road assault in progress, 5601 Curlew Drive to the Tide Station. Email claiming that a male kicked her and was slapping her. He left on foot. Units en route. Nothing further at this time.

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1: Yes, sir. 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

0: supervisor.
1: One o'clock.
0: Yes, sir, 220. I have a couple of warrant messages or subpoena messages coming from the magistrate, from the warrant office. Can I go ahead and hold those for night shift, for day shift?
1: This is 104, hold them for day. Thank you.

broadcast on a motor vehicle accident with no injuries involving an abandoned vehicle. Caller said a black vehicle hit a pole and the vehicle appears to be empty. That's 455.

0: 32, you can call me from this NBAI. It's Neil Mott.
1: Copy, 32. Preacher responded, Tidewater Drive in Alsace Avenue, from a vehicle accident, no injuries, car versus a pole. First two messages about it stated that the vehicle appeared to be empty. However, a third message states that there may be a male inside the vehicle. There's 455.
0: Exit route.
1: Negative. I can add it to a, I can add medics to the call as well just to be safe, but it just came in that the airbags went off.
0: Got you. Yeah, I'm going to need them to be able to call in for the pole situation too, please.
1: 24.

0: back my message.
1: I'm sorry, 3-2, can you repeat?
0: Can you tag my machine, please?
1: Go ahead.
0: What? You can tag Echo, Hotel Foxtrot 2757, Houston Alpha.
1: Singapore.

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The time's in my motor vehicle, I shouldn't come out. Came out at 3:41. Thank you.

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1: 3-2, go ahead.
0: It's on a duplicate event for a Honda in between Norview and Lafayette. I'm not going to be this. This is a Nissan. So it's going to need to be a new message.
1: Singapore, I have another call taker, so I'll go ahead and put a new message.
0: All right.

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0: 390-0403.
2: Yes,
3: ma'am. Good morning. Can you put me on the military highway crash?
2: Singapore. 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
0: Yes, sir. Here's 93679 Sewell's Point Road to McDonald's for a sexual assault just occurred. Female is currently waiting in the lobby of the McDonald's. States that she fell asleep in the park and woke up with a male pulling her pants down. Black male, light skin, 5'5", no shirt, gray shorts, ran off toward the gun shop and school. And we got medics en route as well, 525.

0: 46. Yes, sir. I said I do have a blue sector available. They're about to be going in for shift change. Do you want me to have them add to that message or wait for someone else to clear up?
1: We can wait.

0: Radio 224, two police is requesting a unit down Kansas City area around 3679 Souls Point Road. The McDonald's based on a sexual assault just occurred.
1: I copy. I was trying to see if what spot they need you to send. We're going to be heading that way in a few. Yes, ma'am. The other number I can call you.
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3: 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Approximately 5'9".
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0: 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Can you help me log on? ID 27307. Going to 230 Days. 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
1: 22, go ahead.
0: 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I'm going to be relieving her.
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0: 416.
1: Yes, sir. My radio supervisor just brought up the fact there's a call, just so you know, with an unknown problem in the first precinct, 1200 Lafayette Boulevard, with a light, a white male with 40 years, no shirt, green shorts, laying on the bridge. I know your caller stated that their attacker was a black male, but I did say they were light-skinned, so it could be possibly related. Just wanted to advise.
0: Okay, but that is pretty close. Where do you think he was located?
1: In the 1200 block of Lafayette on the bridge.

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1: 3-4, go ahead.
0: 3-4, you can put us on fools.
1: I copy.
0: Wait.
1: 2-2. 2-2, go ahead.
2: For 2-4, I'm gonna need my previous back at the hospital, please.
1: Singapore. Do you want me to clear your assignment complete from your last?
2: Right.

0: 快吧，就。
1: Yes, ma'am. Can you put a message into the fire department for Boss now at 400 East real quick, please?
0: I copy.

46 just advising when they went out to that unknown prom on Lafayette, they were unable to find anyone, so the male, if he was there, is gone.

0: 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Can you change my location back to the PLC?
1: I got you.
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1: Copy.
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0: black male, no shirt, I believe gray shorts and no shoes.
1: I got a guy, mixed male over here, matching the height description, but he's in a white shirt and gray pants, black shoes.
2: Yeah, let's go with yours, like.
0: Can you repeat that last part?
2: Yeah, ask him about his hair.
0: Sales is in the ambulance, I'm not sure if he has radio reception.

0: supervisor.
1: Very good. 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
0: Yes, sir. I just wanted to advise that 2 minutes pending, suspicious in an auto not in progress. Neither high priority.
1: Copy that.

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1: Can I help you, sir?
0: No, I was in my valve, and they can open the road back up.
2: Hey, I wasn't sure if you copied, but open the roads back up.

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1: 461.
0: Yes, sir, go ahead.
1: Copy my log on, please.
0: Morning, yes, sir, go ahead.
1: Employees 21501, vehicle 6652. And put me on that crash on Military Highway.
0: I copy, have a good chance.

0: clear address?
1: Ever Park on Wazong.
0: Good morning, yes, sir. Go ahead.
1: Scratch that. Spear Radio Wazong. Boeing number 16977. Radio 556569. I have unit 6067. I go 478. Can you place me on that crash on Military Highway with a second?
0: Copy. Have a good shift.

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1: 470. We have friends that's working.
0: Cesar. I believe we do.
1: I'm sorry, I cut you out.
2: Yes, she was saying that we do have friends that you that's working 671-681.
1: I get you to respond. I have a 3400 block of Military Highway for a serious crash involving a bicyclist.
0: 671, we copy. We'll head out now.
1: Thank you.
2: I copy 681.

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1: Go ahead, what's up?
0: Deploy 27168, 6084. Can you place me on the accident at 3400 block North Military, please?
1: 3400.

0: 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I will be working at the Walmart on Tyler Drive from now until 1500 hours.
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1: channel's clear.
0: Four four one, I'll take that suspicious at Norview in Taiwan.
1: Singapore 441 spotted Norview and Tidewater on a suspicious. It was originally accidentally duped into a second call, but a caller states there's an abandoned auto between Norview and Lafayette on Tidewater. Stated it was in the left southbound lane and it was a black Honda. No further information. 609.

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0: Stand by, let me check.

Dawkins on domestic disturbance at 710 West Little Creek Road, Unit 102. Caller states their son is, quote, going to mess them up, wants him removed from the location. Contact is still trying to get further at 614.

0: 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Can you show me signal 7 and have a good morning?
1: Copy 4-3.
2: 230, call in the green, please.
1: Singapore. Right at all green sector units, signal 19 for a lead at 6-6-6-16. 242 to 230.
2: 30, go ahead.
3: Yes, sir. I'm still waiting on maintenance to come to the apartment and secure the door.
2: All right, copy that. It's for 410 East Little Creek, apartment E.
3: That's good. Yes, sir. It's going to be 410 East Little Creek charge.
1: Any unit that's available to take a domestic violence, upgrade it to a domestic violence, 710 West Little Creek Road, Unit 102.

0: 30, go ahead.
1: Yes, sir, I just wanted to advise, we have a domestic violent pending 710 West Little Creek Road, Unit 102. Currently don't have any units available in either precinct.
0: Copy that. I got Blue Setter coming out, but we're trying to get released to some of the other guys, too, as well. What are the details of the domestic?
1: Caller states that her son is on drugs, wants him to leave the location, states there's been previous physical violence between the two, and he can be heard yelling in the background.
0: All right, copy that.
2: Three, two, nine, 2 9 in the lot now.

Central telephone to be classified with no injuries. Hampton Boulevard and 38th Street. Third party information calling in. Two vehicles involved. One driver has complaints of head pain but denied medics. Nothing further. 0629.

0: We're in 2. Can you copy a logout?
1: You're calling.
0: Marine 2.
2: Go ahead, Marine 2.
0: First ID is going to be 30042. Second is
3: 15179.
0: We'll be on a special event detail, crew ship escort at Nauticus from now until about 1300.
2: Singapore. Where are you, 235?
3: Good.
2: Yes, sir. I have you start out towards 710 West Little Creek Road, Unit 102 on a domestic violence. Caller states that her son, Terrell Chapman, birthday of 1989, white shirt, jogger pants, is at the location and she believes he's going to assault her. States there's been previous physical violence and the male does 174. I'll get you a signal 2 as soon as one becomes available, 633.
3: Copy. Has any physical violence happened today?
2: Negative. The call taker had trouble understanding the caller. She wasn't really answering questions, but as far as we knew, there was no physical assault today.

0: an oncoming unit that can signal to with 235 for a domestic violence 710 West Little Creek Road, apartment 102.
1: Very radio. If you want to hold off, I got Green Sector doing a roll call right now. I'll get them out and get them that signal too.
0: Copy that.
2: I'll be going to Centara Lee to leave that unit that's there.

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0: ID number 27459, Albion Mark Unit 6620. 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
1: Second floor, sir, then you were going to Sakara Lee.
0: Second floor, then we have a second 5-digit. 39270.
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0: 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Have a good morning.
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1: 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If you could send a single-man unit over to Azalea Garden Road and Military Highway to assist with relief, I think I already have 247 on the way there.
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0: Yes, ma'am. Can you clear me a assignment complete and show me signal 7? Have a good day.
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0: 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I hit the 3400 block of military in this location. 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
0: 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Can you put a message in for transport for a TDO going to Williamsburg, please? I have all paperwork in hand.
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1: 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They say you can disregard.
0: So they don't need us to head out to Affordable Talk?
1: That they came to the POC.
0: All right, 246, copy. Clear something I need.

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0: Know where they are?
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0: alright. Hey, Kay, well, you don't gotta worry about gas and nothing, man. You just come on in.
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1: I copy. 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
1: Singapore.
0: First ID 22177. Second ID 30523. We'll be at 7255 Granby Street, Temple Israel, now until 1300.
1: Good morning, you guys will be 1221.
0: 1221, Singapore. 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
1: 223.
0: I received a message from Ira Silvera from Regional Property Manager in reference to the gunshot call. It was gathered. That someone's looking for camera footage in reference to this.
1: Copy, man. I'll let detectives know.
0: Okay, they have a phone number that they can call her at.
1: Excuse me, you can go ahead with the number.
0: 757-447-0637. 757-447-0637. She said they can call Monday between 9 and 5 to get the camera footage.
1: 2-3, copy, man. Thank you so much.

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0: Copy. We came across an MVA, no injuries, at the 1800 block of

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1: 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John Pelletti, Allen Descent 56, long top curly hair, dark.

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1: Sounds good. Claudia, can you put me back on, I think 34's message? Or whatever 45 is on?
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0: 人。
1: This is Clear South. Report completed. Assignment complete. Can you place this on that President Detail as Sentara Leaf?

0: 人。
1: Please, please, please, please, please, please, please, please, please, please, please, please, please, please, please, please, please, please, please, please, please, please, please, please, please, please, please, please, please, please, please, please, please, please, please, please, please, please, please, please, please, please, please, please, please, please, please, please, please, please, please, please, please, please, please, please, please, please, please, please, please, please, please, please, please, please, please, please, please, please, please, please, please, please, please, please, please, please, please, please, please, please, please, please, please, please, please, please, please, please, please, please, please, please, please, please, please, please, please, please, please, please, please, please, please, please, please, please, please, please, please, please, please, please, please, please, please, please, please, please, please, please, please, please, please, please, please, please, please, please, please, please, please, please, please, please, please, please, please, please, please, please, please, please, please, please, please, please, please, please, please, please, please, please, please, please, please, please, please, please, please, please, please, please, please, please, please, please, please, please, please, please, please, please, please, please, please, please, please, please, please, please, please, please, please, please, please, please, please

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1: Hi, Harvey. A callback is what you can do about someone's phone. If it is disconnected, no answer. Call back.

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1: Yes, go ahead.
0: Ma'am, can you dispatch an officer to Community Beach Park for an MVA in the parking lot? No injuries, just need an exchange sheet below.
1: I copy. Can you clear me if I'm incomplete and put me on the paperwork at the POC, please? I copy.
2: 35 to the green and red sector, warrant cars. 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
1: 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I'll get you a signal too.
0: Bye bye.
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1: Yeah, it's clear.
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0: 244. 44. RIU from the RIU is asking you to call the POC and ask for Tracy in reference to a stolen vehicle.
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you, bitch.

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1: 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It's per 1103. It's no information besides they're requesting an officer for an accident happened in the parking lot, possibly involving the lifeguard.

0: 22, she said, oh, they will question the officer because it's a lifeguard.
1: Say that again.
0: Any officer, even though it happened in the parking lot, because it's a lifeguard.

0: just met. 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I'm going to be logging into a different vehicle.
1: 704.

0: according to.
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1: Disturbance at 8062 Meadow Creek.
0: Caller is having a domestic with her husband, says he's strong and being verbally abusive, an ongoing issue. Michael Rathstone, born 1966. White male, black hair, black shirt, and black pants. 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
1: 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I'm today 11:57.
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1: 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White t-shirt, blue pajama pants. 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
1: Go ahead.
0: Good afternoon, madam. Signing on for Wawa, East Prince of Anne River. Now until 2000 hours. Employee ID number 37029. That's 37029. I copy.
1: I copy. That afternoon, you'll be 1222.
0: 1222. Copy.

0: gonna get on you over here. Can you copy the number? Give me a call.
1: Stand by one, please. You have the number.
0: 390-0403.

0: what's calling you?
1: Go ahead.
0: Is there a social from Connecticut?
1: 704.
0: 046-62-1836. Come back to a Kathleen.
1: Copy.

0: 44, we have Kathleen in Rathbone. I don't know, I'm hooking female born 12/2/1958. She's on license and that's if I have her attached.
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0: I copy, you can get it for totally. College just come out with a female hospital.
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0: driver simulator stream is off. Wow, Lane. 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

0: 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Could you please show an animal cruelty at 1421 Andy Court?
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418. Can you put me on the follow-up at 2309 Arkansas Avenue, Apartment B? Copy.

0: 23, correction. Larceny in progress, 8609 Tidewater. At the Walgreens, white female, 40s, blue head, pink shirt. No weapons involved. Information still coming in.
1: 223, copy, ma'am.
0: Two two.
1: Can you put me on an admin call to the second?
0: I copy.

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0: to that assault.
1: 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I want to show signal to assault at 7609 Newport Avenue, Unit 32. Caller stated that her outstanding neighbors have been fighting for about an hour, a male and female. Nothing further. 245 for signal 2.

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1: You should have some first precinct on first tack on a protest or expressive activity message. 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

0: 초성이세요?
1: 2020.
0: What do you want 64? What do you want 64 for NBA? 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Hong Kong.
1: Just wanted to copy coming from Gilpin in Taiwan.

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0: 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I'm in route from the traffic office.
1: I copy.
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0: 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I don't know if it'll come in of 1-213-2006, like, not licensed and negative. And that second part, whatever, Jennifer Denise Thomas. I don't know if it'll come female of 1-12-19-1971, licensed and negative. They'll be both attached.
1: You're talking to me.

0: 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Who was on that call? Who's on the assault call? Yeah, who's on that call that just read out the details?
1: 242 and 245.

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0: Are you able to switch over to the first main and raise 135? He needs some assistance.
1: Yes, ma'am.

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0: 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The female requested police with someone trying to take her car. Call taker doesn't have any further information.
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0: Where are you located? What's your location in
1: What's your 20? Fisherman's and Chesapeake.
0: Any injuries?
1: So you can clear us up on able to locate and show us en route to 32.
0: I copy. 232, are there any injuries?
1: Yeah.
0: You had some wind. Can you repeat? Radio to 232, are you signal 4?
1: Yeah, I'm
0: sorry. I copy. Are there any injuries if medics needed?
1: Can you say it again?
0: Are there any injuries?

0: Make it a 232. Are there any injuries?
1: No, it seems like there's no injuries at all.
0: Single four.
2: Unit 232 was just involved in an accident. No injuries at Fisherman's and Chesapeake.
3: All right. Unit 230 responding.
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0: 4-5-2, 232, spin involved in an accident at Fisherman's in Chesapeake.
1: Copy, that'll be a route.
0: 10-4.

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0: 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If we could have a few extra medics, there were two other people involved besides this officer. Cinefor. All units on the accident at Fisherman's in Chesapeake, switch to all Alt 5098.
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0: 243.
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0: Santa 4.
1: It's 42 to 23. I think you're good. We got 5 units out here. 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

passed on a violent domestic, 1324 East Ballview Avenue. Caller states their ex-boyfriend is inside the vehicle refusing to get out. It's going to be a 38-year-old black male wearing a white shirt, black shorts. States that the male also attempted to punch her at 1321.

0: 127, is there a clear?
1: Yes, clear. Can you stop towards the following domestic, 1324 Eastbound View Avenue, Unit 1, caller stated that an ex-war friend attempted to punch her and scratch her. In the process, he's currently walking down Bellevue towards Beachview. See, Laren Burson, black male with a white shirt and black shorts.
0: Copy, we're coming from the first precinct.

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0: And when you get out there on that accident and have everything, give me a call, please.
1: Yeah, beautiful.

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Did you, were the vehicle tags all attached? 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Yeah.

0: Plymouth Law Enforcement, suspicious, 1877 East Ocean View Avenue at 7-Eleven. We had a caller calling saying that there was a shooting on View Street.
1: Yes,
0: you gave no further information or disconnected. 1328.

0: Plymouth Law Enforcement, this is 1877 East Ocean View Avenue at 711. We had a caller calling saying that there was a shooting on View Street.
1: Yes,
0: you gave no further information, it disconnected. 1328.

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2: 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We'll fix that on our cab when we get a chance. 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

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Thank you. 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
1: 24.
0: Yes, ma'am. You are East Park, in the car. We're back in the city. You can put us on at the circus at Meadow Creek.
1: 10-04.

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0: Mazzy, C-24 is back in the city.
1: Copy that. You said 224 is back in the city?
0: Same before.
1: Thank you.
0: You're welcome.

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0: That unit 224 is back in the city from Williamsburg.
1: Hello.
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1: Not coffee.

0: 243, I have a domestic DV 62 Meadow Creek Road. She's stating that police responded out earlier in reference to her husband, Michael Van. He's currently at the location, punching the walls and the doors, and she's arresting that he's intoxicated.
1: Copy, which unit responded earlier?
0: Unit 242 and 244.
1: I'll give you a call.

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0: 10-4.

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0: 234, you had some background noise. You said you needed a medic for what reason and what location?
1: He's viewing Ocean View for a male who may be dehydrated. He wants to go to the hospital.
0: I copy.

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0: Yes, ma'am. For that call on Longdale, she's going to have to call detectives for unauthorized use. We won't be able to help her.
1: Check off, you sir.

0: 418. 418. 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
1: Copy.

0: be on it. Suspicious on Taylor and Dave.
1: I copy. Keller and Dana Avenue is reports of a male that's been laying in the park for 3 days. He's laying on a picnic bench, causing concern due to the heat. Him having no food or water. The black male with a thin build, short hair, wearing a black sweatpants and a black shirt, black and white sneakers. Any unit, give signal 2 with 247.
0: I'm sorry.
1: I copy.

0: Morning, Florida. Yes, we were able to make contact with the individual via phone. She's going to meet us at the second precinct so that we can get in front of the magistrate.
1: I copy.

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1: 223.
0: Take a disturbance, 719 Creamer Road, Unit A. Caller stating that a subject returned to the property, was in her backyard refusing to leave. Say Donald Henry, black male, gray beard, the dirty white t-shirt and blue pajama pants. She's saying that he's now at the bus stop on Chesapeake Boulevard and Creamer, and she's still requesting to speak with PD.
1: 23, copy, man. You can show us around.

0: 34.
1: He says that I've given male and female 4. He doesn't meet criteria. Can you put it back on our detail, please?
0: I'm happy.

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Message to go back to E62 Meadow Creek, and I'll be back on the NVA message after I'm done. 244, repeat. Will you preempt me and put me on E62 Meadow Creek to serve AEPO? Signal 4.

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0: What was the last two numbers?
1: 76.
0: 704.

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0: 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Is it possible for you to try to call our complaining vet one more time? Get her location. If she doesn't answer, I spoke with Lieutenant Chambers, and he said if she's not going to cooperate, then, you know, we can clear this message.
1: Okay.

0: I did a 223.
1: 223.
0: You assist fire department 8634 Warren Street. Caller said last night his roommate threw a board on his door and he's unable to get out, and fire department is staging. He's also stating that the person needs to be served in EPO.
1: We won't have the EPO for her, though.
0: I got you.
2: What's up, baby? He's sitting on the floor. He's just homeless. Located, and nothing I can do about him in a park during daytime, but he couldn't be there at night.
0: I got you.
3: Cousins Radio.
0: Yes, Scott.
3: Also shows 727.
0: I'm sorry, there was a lot of loud and copy.
3: Sorry about that. Complete any creature 672 signal 7.
0: I copy.
1: What is
0: 24? Take out disturbance 1356 East Little Creek Road, CHD, the thrift store. It's a female at the location that was threatening staff. Probably having a mental health. It's going to be a black female wearing a blue tank top, rainbow tights, and black shoes.
1: Like, what kind of stuff, I would have

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1: Someone was in custody and you could tell fire in the air. Able to fire.
0: 223, repeat.
1: One in custody and fire is able to enter.
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2: 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Should come back to Trina Moore. Date of birth, March 29th of 81.
0: I copy.
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0: 10 to 4.
2: I'm sorry,
0: ma'am. Shauna Trina Moore, 741 Monticello Avenue. She's showing negative, not licensed, has a few protective orders on file.
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1: 471.
2: Yes, ma'am. Can you clear me if I'm incomplete? Can I get a follow-up at Norfolk General?
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0: 73. Can you copy number?
1: Yes, sir. Go ahead.
0: 757-383-4824.
1: Copy. I got 757-383-4824. Chemistry. Corey's calling you.
0: Yeah, that'd be nice. Thanks. Tell him to turn the radio on.
2: You just want to do it again.
1: I'm calling him right now. Hey.�35, go ahead.
0: Switch up for me.

0: 3:44.
1: 30, go ahead, sir.
0: I'm calling 2:44.
1: I'll give her a call. She's in the beach. She's probably doesn't have reception, sir.
0: That's fine. Thanks.

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Can you transfer me to the injured animal to leave my card up? Copy.

0: 23.
1: 23.
0: Yes, ma'am. Can you please show us transporting one adult male from our current location to 811?
1: Copy, $1,500.

0: Mr. Mark Hassel wants me in progress at the food line. Yes, go ahead.
1: Yes, ma'am. Can you claim me assignment complete? Can I get another follow-up at the traffic office?
0: I copy.
2: Of course, I read. Make that a tally follow-up.
0: I copy. Black male, about 5'9", thin build, with dreads, 32 years of age, black tank top, black pants, black backpack, stealing alcohol and other items. No further information at this time at 1500 hours.

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0: And
1: 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Please give me a call.

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1: 22 there, sir.
0: 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I see. Call back.
1: 704. Copy, thank you.
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1: All right.
2: How many units do you have in the clear?
1: Just unit 245 at this time.
2: You still show that message at the Dairy Queen?
1: 704.
2: Do we have any Beach Patrol units logged on?

0: married.
1: How many units do you have in a clear?
0: Just unit 245 at this time.
1: You still show that message at the Dairy Queen?
0: 7-4.
1: Do we have any beach patrol units logged on?
0: Negative, sir. 6 on the beach. What do you got?
2: 27, you can put me on that.
1: We just have a check on the well-being at the Dairy Queen.
0: To the front radio, if you don't have it, we can take it. Just be advised, we're coming from Bay Oaks or East Beach. 7-4.
2: 27, you can put me on that, Derek.
0: 7-4.

0: 哎呀，可以。
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0: 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Yes, ma'am. 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
1: 22, go ahead, sir.
0: I'm not near my view. Can you run a Texas driver's license for me real quick?
1: Sure, go ahead when you're ready.
0: 476-8889. Gucci.
1: Comes back to Jessica Danielle Gucci. She has a valid on L.

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1: 24.
0: I mean, current message assistance provided. That disturbance on East Little Creek, the message is matching the description of the lady that we dealt with earlier, so you can put us on that.
1: 10 to 4.

0: Operator to 245. Take an accidental injuries east of a creek in Willowwood Drive. Tip off in a silver Toyota Corolla.
1: Copy.
0: In an SUV.

0: Pleasure.
1: It's just the cleaning person. 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
0: Sigma 4.

Bringing a team unit that can clear and respond to a solid domestic, 272 West Bay Avenue, Gateville West Bay. It's going to be a park in a parking lot. Caller stated that his girlfriend hit and punched him while he was driving at 1612.

0: 24, have you en route to the Valley Domestic 272 West 8th Avenue. Call is going to be in the parking lot in the white Lexus, 1614.
1: Could you place me back on one of my cruel things to do at 1527 Halstead Avenue?
0: Copy.
2: 420.
0: 420.
2: Give me the voice of detail, please. 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
0: Copy.
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0: 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You looking for traffic?
1: I think the 4-5. I'll see if you can give me a 21 or if you're nearby, Time Warner and Golf. Could you swing by?
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1: On a complete, can you send us that 1547 East Blue Creek?
0: Send a 4. It's going to be a non-violent site, Robinhood and Elton Avenue, for a black male with a white shirt and black shorts. He's believing that multiple people are following him around, states that they have guns. Currently stopped at the location, recently released from the hospital with a heart condition, 1620.

Lydia Feeding Unit, that can clear and take a valid domestic, 3004 Kansas Avenue, for a 10-year-old that's screaming, stating that she was hit by her brother. An adult can also be her screaming at her at 1622.

Radio City, you know, that's clear for a violent domestic, 3004 Kansas Avenue, for a 10-year-old that was assaulted by her brother, 1623.

0: 123 on Second Main.
1: Yes, sir. Could you stop towards the Dallas Domestic 3004 Kansas Avenue? It's for a 10-year-old on the line screaming, stating that she was assaulted by her brother, and also hear an adult screaming at her in the background.
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1: Go ahead,
0: we have a disturbance for East Ocean View in Sturgis Street in reference to three males that are intoxicated and shouting, cursing, at the caller and other women.
1: Sturgis and Ocean View copy. Does it say anything about what color they're wearing or tent?
0: It's going to be a black male in his 20s. One is heavy set and wearing a bathing suit. And there's no other descriptions.
1: All right, copy. We'll do our best.

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1: Two 47 is 9535 6th Bay Street, Unit A. Indication is front door.
0: Yeah.

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1: 24.
0: Yes, ma'am. Can you document that this is not a domestic? I think the criteria for a domestic relationship.
1: I copy. It's not a domestic. He has someone in your mic after that.
0: I was just saying that they don't meet the definition of a domestic relationship. That's all.
1: 24.

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It reports of multiple people physically fighting in the street, 1631.

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0: 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It's going to be a white female with a orange shirt and two black males, last name wearing dark clothing.
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0: 3, advice given. 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
1: I copy.
0: Four, 7-1.
1: Yes, go ahead.
2: Yes, ma'am. Can you show me the assignment complete? Signal 7. Have a good day.
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2: Good evening, King of Malala.
1: Good evening, Single 4.
2: Bouyadi 32009, hold unit 201 from now until 0500. Good phone number for me, 757.

0: for you.
1: Yeah.
0: You can clear me from the message I was on at Norfolk General Hospital, and you can show me signal 7. I've been relieved by 201.
1: I'm happy. Have a good evening.
0: You as well. Thank you.
2: Man, I feel like we're 10-9 at Sturgis and he'll be on the beach side. Have you gotten any other updates or further information on this individual?
1: Negative.
2: That's a good copy. There's no one matching that description at this location. You can clear arrival. This is back on detail.
1: Send a horse.

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1: 22.
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1: I copy.

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0: Could you place me in an animal transport to 948 Morgan Trail in Virginia Beach?
1: Copy.

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1: 22.
0: Assignment complete. You can clear that detail and send you next.
1: 10-4.
0: I think 201, he's here, he got it.
1: I have an assist citizen 114 North Shore Road. Caller stated that her new tenant is accusing her of changing the locks and violating her space. Both parties are still on scene.

0: Good evening, I'm 4-8-3-1-6-1-4. Main vehicle 6628.
1: Good evening, I'm coffee.

0: 234. 234. Can you contact one of the lifeguards at Chesapeake Street? There's a bright orange tent. A little girl got stung by a jellyfish. If they could come over and do some relief care.
1: Okay, but did you want me to send a medic or just a lifeguard?
0: Maybe just a lifeguard. They have it in their bag.
1: 10 to 4.

0: sorry for you.
1: Four two.
0: 4-4. I'll take the shooting on Hugo. 7-4.
1: It's gonna be 10 to Hugo Street. Call the state there. There's a bullet hole on the side of the house. Any unit gets signaled to 244.

0: 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It's like a clear signal to 244 1092 Hugo Street for a shooting to a dwelling not in progress.
1: Twenty-two.
2: Yeah. We'll call back if we get you on the can. We'll back her up.
0: 10:04. Where's Reed?
1: Clear that unit. Hold
0: her
1: back up.
0: I copy. 22, you copy.
1: So I need a map if you will.

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0: 248, copy, you're in pursuit.
2: Yes, sir, we're doing... Yes, sir, we're heading south on Chesapeake. Speeds are 68, no traffic. Still heading south, coming up to Chesapeake. On Chesapeake, coming up to Bayview. Traffic's moderate, heading in 71. Turning eastbound on Bayview, heading towards Cape View. Traffic's low, hitting 50. Still heading eastbound, about to come up to Bayview Elementary. Speeds are 60. Traffic's moderate. Seems to be only one occupant in the vehicle. We're passing Bayview Elementary, still heading eastbound towards Cape View. Speeds are 50. No traffic. Still heading eastbound. Speeds are 45. Passing in Beaumont. There is no traffic. Four coming up to Cape View and Bayview.
1: It's going to be a 170 vehicle, a Kia, Alabama tags, 1 Alpha 19, Edward Whiskey Union. Speed is going to be 50 miles per hour at this time. It was last seen at Bayview Elementary School, eastbound at 1709.

driving up to East Ocean View off of Cape View. Traffic's 25, I mean, no traffic, 25, heading towards the East Resort Shore. East Ocean View doing 45, traffic's moderate. On East Ocean View, coming up to 3rd Bay, doing 70, traffic is moderate.

73, moderate traffic, still heading eastbound, coming up to 13th View.

0: 13th holiday. These are, we're terminating. I terminated at 16th Bay. And he's found on the roads out of traffic.
1: Go ahead and turn around.
0: Yes, sir.
2: What was the make and model, color and model of that stolen vehicle?
3: 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Looks like it's a Kia Soul.
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1: All right, I copy, thank you. Can you just put out a bulletin with last direction of travel and all the vehicle information in case we see that vehicle again this evening?
0: 10-4.
2: Yeah, it's going to be heading southbound on Shore Drive towards Little Creek. We look to be occupied by a light-skinned juvenile.

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1: Yes, Main, you can clear the air, sir.
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0: pass on Medallion Little Creek, heading westbound on Little Creek.
1: It's got no front bumper, so if it had no front bumper, that was it.
2: 35, I saw that same key. It did have front bumper damage. I'm heading westbound on Little Creek, just keep an eye out for it.
1: Got the lost its front bumper when it busted through the tow line gate when they were still on it.

0: be a good 45 down on Chesapeake.
1: Light-skinned female.
0: Appreciate it. Thank you. We're heading south on Chesapeake, not pursuing us.
2: Can you put me on that pursuit in the second place?

0: under this description, is going to be a light-skinned female with cut-off shoulder length, a little bit longer, blonde, and brunette hair.
1: Copy. 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
2: She might be heading back to the gas station where we were at the 735 East Ocean Street, because when we pulled up, she never got to fill up the gas tank.
3: Alright, 201, I copy. We can switch this to all units that are in the area, mark this off of. 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
1: Sorry, again, it's on the auto theft call, switch to all, it's 1B98.

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0: 就穿的衣服也是。
1: And so you have number 26273, the vehicle number 6606, call the blue one for a leave, having to bring a gas card, and one of the

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1: Who are you looking for?
0: Property detective, that's 10-8.

0: everyone's having a maybe on a follow-up. 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
1: Just something to report.
0: I got me. You can call 7023. I can see if I can help you.
1: Thank you.
2: A male that's laying on the ground.
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0: 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So if you get another call, he says he's good.
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0: Brown 1747 Hancock Avenue, showing negative, suspended, not received, showing a block mail 59180.
1: Let me hear, ma'am. Thank you.
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0: 24, ma'am. 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
1: I copy. This is the CPS 5702 Grandview Street for a... They're doing an interview for the parents of two small children, ages 1 and 2. Reports of a father being intoxicated in the past. Call is going to be arriving in a white City of Norfolk vehicle.
0: Two to that unit. 22 to 20, over 24. Can I get that for a check off, sir? Yes, sir, you can check it. Radio, can you get that to me, please?
1: 10-4.
0: Thank you, gentlemen. I appreciate that. Thank you.

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0: I'm clear, assignment complete. Thank you.

Anyway, see you getting charged towards a solid domestic 7790 Ogden Avenue, apartment C. Caller stated that she was hit 4 times by a boyfriend and she has an injury to her lip. She declined medics at 1828.

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1: 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What are the details on the MS?
0: We have a female saying that she was hit 4 times by the boyfriend. She's currently waiting at Millamart. He's talking to Sam Austin.
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0: It's not clear on the message. I'll give her a call back just to double check.
1: All right, I copy. Yeah, if you could double check, if the suspect's not on scene, the free sender will be out shortly. And I just want to make sure we have a signal, too, before we send a unit out there.
0: I copy.
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1: All right, I got it. If you could, do we have any first person unit available?
0: Singapore.
1: All right, green sector should be out shortly, but.

0: Yes, ma'am. Could you signal to 234 for a valid domestic 790 Ogden Avenue, Apartment C? Caller stating that she was hit in the face four times by an ex-boyfriend, and she's going to be waiting at the Millamark, unknown if he's at this location with her or Samoa Ogden Avenue.
1: 132, copy, go ahead, sir.

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0: Stock is 225-06-4477. 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

0: 420.
1: In reference to suspicious on these social views, is that the female from the Kia earlier?
0: For the comments, it looks like it. It's for a Kia Soul. It's no tag number though, but it looks like it's going to be the same vehicle, the same person that he was trying to catch earlier.
1: Is she in room 130?
0: Signal 4, per the call taker, her twin sister called in and stated that she was told that she was at this location.

0: 234.
1: 201. Yeah, I got it. Do you have any officers on from earlier that can convict an ID here in that car?

0: 234.
1: Go ahead.
0: First, I came back to her, Pamela Murphy. She's showing negative address on Ogden Avenue, and Deshaun King, same address, is showing negative valid license, and they're both attached.
1: 34 copy, thank you.
0: You're welcome.

0: this way.
1: 420.
0: You can put me on that suspicious honey OV.
1: I copy. 3-2, Sam Catherine, phone to the garage. I copy.
2: 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Once the green center starts logging on, if you could send at least two of them to that message as well.
1: Send a 4.

0: 32 and 420. 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Her twin sister is a white female, about 5'70", wearing a gray tank top, has a tattoo on her neck. She's wearing jeans, and she is a 174. The vehicle is supposed to be behind the building.
1: Do you think the fact you could run and see if you have any active warrants and maybe check and see if you have any firearms with the sisters?
0: 10-4.

0: operator at 232 at 420, per the complaint, is she stating that the sister is known to have a pocket knife and possibly needles?
1: Copy.
2: Copy.

0: 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I'm not sure anyone. 23 is on file. Her information is attached to the message.
1: Thank you, ma'am.
0: You're welcome.

0: said she had shorter length, blondish brown hair, gold bracelet on her left wrist, gold necklace on, and gray shirt.
1: I just drove down Ocean View. The vehicle's not parked in the front. Currently on Hillside. I'm just going to walk and see if I can see the vehicle in the back.
2: Great, Kenny. Yeah, that's clear. Take a nervous on some of the injuries at Diving and Terminal. I'm not sure what the injuries are at this time. Great, two vehicles though.
3: I'm at the Chesapeake now.

0: Point Dispatch. Can we switch EOB message to second off, please?
1: Oh, yes, yeah, the second off is going to be held for 1111 EOB.
2: Two thirty-six. You put me single 2 on 234's domestic message, and can you also make the note that I have a ride along tonight?
1: I copy at 1914.

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4-3, you can put me on.

Marine Standing Unit, back in. Head over to Murphy Box with the injuries at Diamond and Terminal. 2-4, I'm going to log on too. Thank you, ma'am.

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1: Two.
0: Tell broadcaster, Larson in progress, 2232 Eagle Creek Road at the Walgreens. Callers reporting that a female shoplifting and being aggressive towards the employees inside the store. No further.

0: 421, can you put me out with 420, please?
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2: 245 to 201.
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2: Can you switch up?
3: Got it.
4: CC3 days. Yes, ma'am. Do you mind telling me the last four of the CAD for the detail asset early?
1: Can I? Train 244.
0: 244.
1: Sir, are you on a message?
0: Who?
1: Are you able to start calling Steve Varsity progress?
0: Before I'm finished.
1: I think I'll get this on as soon as I can. I've got a female inside the Walgreens being aggressive, verbally abuses as well to the staff, stealing items, a white female, skinny, tan shirt, blue shorts, cowboy hat.
0: Well, copy. $6,400 to Steve Boulevard.
1: Thank you, Ray. 223 days.
4: 223 days.
1: Was this over at Lee?
4: Yes, ma'am.
1: The last 3 are going to be, or class 4, 0166, 0166.
4: Copy, ma'am. Thank you so much.
1: You're welcome. Have a good night. 4. 24. 24, ma'am. Can you copy my logo? Good. 36656 and 6304 224 nights, and you said it was diving the terminal? That is correct. Okay, I'm away. Thank you.

0: 24. They changed it to they're in the parking lot of the Marine Mart at Meredith and Terminal. Copy. Great day, unit count in 10-8, that's Pixel 2 with 244 for a larceny in progress over at Walgreens at 2232 East Little Creek, as well as a motor vehicle with injuries with 224 at Dive-In Terminal. Follow advice for now. Got it.
1: 36, not needed. Help me on the larceny in progress.
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0: 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Tell me one thing.
1: Hi, Cabby 44, 1929.
0: We'll need a female for a search. We have one, please.
1: Hi, Cabby. Are you seeing a female available for a search?

what's the vehicle description? People, they moved into the Marine Mart. Looks like it's going to be a silver Toyota and a sedan. Okay, thank you. Raise any female available for search. Three people forward to be advised. We don't have any right now, and neither does the first.

0: 201-244.
1: For what?
0: Yeah, before you drift that call, do you mind just checking with, looks like the Big Lots called about an hour and a half ago for a male and a female causing an issue. Do you mind just verifying that that's not the same individual, and if so, just make sure they get her info. It is.
1: Copy, I forgot.

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0: 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Can you repeat that number?
1: Right.
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0: Copy, thank you.
1: Okay.

0: I calling you?
1: Before. So give me a shot and a name and date of birth. Can you tell me if this protective order has been served?
0: Yes, sir. Can I have it?
1: 224-88-9929. Supposed to come back to a last name Williams, first name Kenneth, date of birth 5-1-1956.
0: Copy.

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1: Stand by, rate 220.
2: Wait, what?
1: It looks like it was served this morning.
2: I'm sorry, it was served this morning?
1: Yes, sir.
2: Time?
1: 2-4. 2-4. Have a medic come back out for shoulder pain. Copy.

0: 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Did you find the animal control emergency? The only and on call number is 757-613-0916.
1: Copy.
0: Thank you. Have a great night.
1: Thank you as well.

0: according to the ODS we're going on.
1: Yes, ma'am. Can you add city ID number 34919 to call sign 1221, the previous NSO's for less of the day? I am here from now until 11:30.
0: Got it.
2: Seven two three, can you run back?
0: Front tag comes back negative on a gray Hyundai registered to an Oscar Thorpe and a Delphine Bailey out of Chesapeake, expired 4/26. Captain, sir.

Jumbach Astrobot from 6315 Oklahoma Avenue. Narcotics overdose at 4801 Pretty Lake and unknown problem. 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

0: 5, we're available.
1: T5, if you could start towards unincognito text question 17633 Granite Street from the Pancake House. We had several calls in reference to a female that's passed out in the parking lot. Thank you. Should be a white female, thin build, red or purple hair, last thing wearing t-shirt and shorts. Thank you.

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2: Yes, ma'am. Do you know if 32 is in the clear? Or a female officer in the clear for a search? For 44?
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1: Sorry, 224, you sitting on the floor? Correction, 2, yes, 224, you sitting on the floor over there? Go for it. Copy.
4: 22.
1: 22.
4: Yes, ma'am. Can you show me you're leaving units at Turley?
1: Okay. Whether the units are at Centura Lee or actually at the EOA down North Town.
4: Stand by. My computer's not working. Give me 1 second.
1: Got it.
5: I'll be out in the hospital in prisoner detail.
1: He's at Centura Lee, 220.
5: Before.
1: Copy. 20. Barely.

0: I'm ODO logging on for part-time, ID number 382-64. I'll be at 7637 North Shore Road from now until midnight.
1: Good evening, sir. You have 1223.
0: 1223, thank you.
1: You're welcome.

0: 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I don't see anything around the front.
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1: Is the narcotics overdose still pending, or did EMS take it?
0: No, they're still trying to look for him.
1: All right. I'll never look at it that way.
0: Thank you.

0: The broadcast for a check will be in Granby Street, and all foreign calls state she witnessed a male wreck on the scooter into a median, was laying in a median, but got up and drove off northbound on Granby Street on the scooter. I have no further at 1958.
1: You can make that broadcast clear to me.
0: Can you get a surgeon to okay that?
1: Hey.
0: Sorry.
1: 40, go ahead.
0: Am I okay to clear that, sir?
1: Okay, thank you.
0: Thank you.
1: I tried.
0: I know, thank you.
1: You're my sergeant in training.
0: Perfect, that's all I need to know.

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1: 1250.
0: Yes, ma'am. I'm off Cinema 7, also on 50 series.
1: Gabby, have a good night.
0: Thank you.
1: Thank you. T5, just be advised, they're having a hard time still finding your gentleman. Apparently he doesn't remember which dock he's on.
2: Hi, Gabby. Can we try calling back, find out the name of the boat?
1: It's going to be the Retriever. Yeah, NFR is out there looking for him as well.